0: Here's your next song. It makes me think of this verse in Romans 8 that says, "Nothing can separate us from the love of God in Christ Jesus." Nothing. Not our bad days, not our worries, not even the things we don't talk about out loud. God is with you. So if today feels a little heavy, you're not walking it alone. His love doesn't depend on how well you're doing. It rests on who He is, and He is steady. After a quick break, we'll keep that hope going with "Heaven Is Being With You" from Silverwind on The Christian Mix.
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2: 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And what He's saying to you and to me, "I've freed you, and if you choose to serve Me, you'll have life's best here and hereafter." And when I look at the cross, I know He deserves all of me.
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3: I used to play poker, and frankly, I was quite good at it. Don't do it anymore, and sometimes I miss it. Let me give you a principle. There is a direct correlation between how much you can afford to risk and how much you usually win. Risk is the key. Let me tell you something else. A poker player will enjoy a poker game depending on how big his or her bank account is. A Christian will enjoy life too, depending on how big his or her God is. We can risk because God has our back. Just don't count on it when you play poker. I'm Steve Brown. You think about that. Share what you just heard with a friend. Go to youthinkaboutthat.com.
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That was beautiful from Bethany Dillon. Such a steady reminder of God's grace right there. You're with The Christian Mix, the classics of yesterday, the hits of today. Let that peace stay with you. Carry it into this next moment. From Wren Collective on The Christian Mix, here's Evergreen, ready to go.

0: That was Awake My Soul from Hillsong Worship feeding Tasha Cobbs Leonard. And what a strong reminder that God's presence brings real joy right into the middle of whatever we're facing. Even if today feels heavy, the Holy Spirit is still at work in you. And Scripture says, the joy of the Lord is your strength, not your schedule, not your plans, His joy. So take a breath, let that settle in your heart, you're not walking this alone. And after the break, Michael W. Smith with Softly and Tenderly, right here on The Christian Mix.
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2: 1 o'clock, the mob really gave us a shock. At 3 o'clock, the jailer threw us in a cell block. And then

0: Take Me to the End by Greg X. Voles on the Christian Mix. I was reading how Tim Tebow's foundation has built Timmy's playrooms in children's hospitals, giving kids battling illness a place to laugh and play again. Just a simple room, but it reminds families they're not alone and that hope still breathes. Little acts of grace can carry huge peace. Stay tuned for more of your beloved inspirational tunes coming up. Next, we'll dive into the heart of Tim Timmons.
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3: Many birds migrate in flocks, traveling south for the winter and north for summer. The Arctic tern travels an estimated 45,000 miles each year. Hummingbirds are known to migrate up to several thousand miles per year, traveling from the northern U.S. down to Central America and back. They do that on their own. They don't travel in flocks, and their parents didn't teach them. Banded hummingbirds have been known to find their way back to the same backyard the next spring, a feat that many commercial airline pilots say is almost impossible without instruments. How do they do it? There is only one explanation. 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I'm David Reeves. Truly, the heavens declare the glory of God.
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Holy hands are lifted high to the name of Jesus Christ.

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1: Wrapping up that bold declaration of faith, you just heard "No Way We Are Not Ashamed" from Carmen. Thank you for spending your evening here with The Christian Mix. It really is a gift to share this time with you. I hope tonight you're feeling held, encouraged, and not alone in what you're walking through. The Bible says in Romans 15:13, "Now the God of hope fill you with all joy and peace in believing." That's a promise for commutes, kitchen cleanups, and quiet worries in the heart. God meets us right there. And that hope keeps us reaching forward, reaching higher, reaching for the light with Dan Bremnes on The Christian Mix. When

0: Sliding out of that one from Malcolm and Alwyn, The World Needs Jesus. Such a steady reminder on a Saturday evening that every generation is still singing the same need and the same hope in Christ. And it's kind of perfect, because after the break, we'll move from that classic sound into famous for I Believe by Torrin Wells, carrying that same prayer that God would do what only He can do. Thanks for spending part of your evening here with this music of grace and peace, The Christian Mix.
1: I wait on words, I wait for emails, I wait on texts, I wait on calls, and I wait for conversations. I find myself waiting on others' words and what they have to say, even if their words are from Jesus. But truly, I need to wait on God Himself and His Word first. Hey, this is Debbie Griffith. Wait and hope are two words in Scripture that weave together into one binding rope. In fact, they are often interchanged. What I am waiting for reveals where my heart's hope truly lies. For example, waiting on another's words before God's Word Himself can reveal my unbelief in God to be my priority, my passion, and my power of life. So where is my hope? Well, to remain in complete isolation from others isn't healthy either, but others should not be my main priority. God says, wait and watch for me. Look and you'll see me, never leaving you and always loving you every day. For more encouragement in Everyday Matters, visit DebbieGriffith.com.

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0: All the World by Point of Grace on the Christian Mix. I'm thinking of the woman who lost her wedding ring in a Kansas wheat field in 2019, and a neighbor with a metal detector spent hours searching until he actually found it and returned it. That tiny circle of gold reminded her that God sees what feels lost, right down to the details. So if you feel overlooked today, your story is still in His hands. More of your favorite Christian music coming up, and stay close because Tyler Philip Ratcliffe is on the way on The Christian Mix.
1: Hi, I'm Tyler Boss. Let's take a break from the busyness of today and focus on God during this Abide Minute. It's possible that you are completely disillusioned by today's church. Focus on the truth of God's Word. The writer of the letter to the Hebrews in chapter 10, verses 24 and 25 says, "And let us consider how to stir up one another to love and good works, not neglecting to meet together, as is the habit of some, but encouraging one another, and all the more as you see the day of Jesus' return drawing near." You might struggle in your relationships in the local church. No one is perfect. But be encouraged to persevere and be intentional about stirring one another on in the faith. Thanks for spending this Abide Minute with me. For 25% off the Abide app, go to abide.com/radio. Until next time, may you abide in Christ.
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That was Other Side from Mike's Chair. Such a good reminder that God is still working in the dark corners of the night. Thanks for spending your night with the Christian Mix, and I really hope wherever you are, you're feeling seen, supported, and just a little bit lighter right now. The Bible says in Romans 15:13, "Now the God of hope fill you with all joy and peace in believing." That hope can land right in the middle of bills, traffic, loneliness, all the messy Tuesday night stuff, and still hold you steady. So let's embrace that hope together with Jason Gray and Be Kind right here. Break.

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0: That was Toby Mac reminding us to speak life. And I love how that song sneaks right into your Saturday night with a little courage for whatever this week threw at you. If your heart's been a little heavy, you're in good company. But God has this honest way of turning the noise down and the joy up. So after a quick break, we're going to keep that same heartbeat of gratitude going with Joy by Corey Luke. 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
2: Have you ever done a deep dive on women in Scripture? Time and again, God specifically chose a woman or even a girl to play a special role in His kingdom story. From Hannah, whose deep ache for a child was honored and blessed an entire nation, through the prophet Samuel's life, to Rahab, a woman of ill repute in Jericho, whose faith landed her in the lineage of Jesus. In the New Testament, God used a lowly girl of meekness and courage, Mary, to bring His Son into the world, and that girl's obedience made her revered above all others as Jesus's mother. Now, add your daughter to God's Girls Club and nurture her heart for Him as she walks faithfully in the Lord's will until the day she steps into eternity.
1: Want to learn more? 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
0: God is with you, and God has you.
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0: When you need a reminder, just turn up the volume. The Christian Mix, the classics of yesterday, the hits of today.

0: That was Old Church Choir from Zach Williams, and I love how that song reminds us that joy isn't about everything going right. It's about knowing Jesus is with us right in the middle of the chaos. If today feels a little heavy, you're still allowed to smile, to sing, to let that deep down joy in Christ push back the worry, because His goodness is steady. And if you're ready to keep that joy going, after the break, we're heading into Rejoice from John Fisher right here on the Christian Mix.
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That was Phillips, Craig, and Dean reminding us who we are in Jesus with Friend of God. Perfect soundtrack for a Saturday night when you just need that little heart reset. And when your weekday hits hard, Carrie Westbrook is right here on The Christian Mix, weekday afternoons from 2 to 6 Central, walking you home with solid stories and songs that keep your eyes up. Let's keep that grace rolling tonight with some classic encouragement from Striper and Always There for You on The Christian Mix.

0: Jesus Over Everything by Danny Gokey on The Christian Mix. I'm thinking of the day Tim Tebow put John 3:16 under his eyes in a game and later realized he'd pointed over 90 million people to that verse online. He said he knew then that God could take something small and use it wildly for his glory. So if you feel ordinary today, remember God loves to work through ordinary. 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
1: Back to Genesis with Dr. John Morris, scientist with the Institute for Creation Research. Dr. Morris, some lakes are shrinking in size. What's causing this?
2: Chris, the Earth's average temperature has been rising over these past few years. But is this a long-term trend? We know that over the decades, the average temperature has gone both up and down, so we wonder what's next. The current warming trend, however, has caused an increase in evaporation from some inland lakes. One lake is in the Middle East. The salty Aral Sea has shrunk dramatically, exposing a several-mile-wide salt beach. This has even affected the search for Noah's Ark. Salt has been picked up by the wind and blown all over the Middle East, including the glacier on Mount Ararat, causing it to melt quite a bit. Inland lakes are by and large leftovers from Noah's flood and the ice age which came after it. How much longer will they last? We'll have to wait and see. And that's the Back to Genesis truth.
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0: was Oh My Soul from Casting Crowns, such a steady reminder when the day feels a little heavy. Thanks for spending part of your night here with us, praying it's peaceful and full of quiet joy for you right now. We'll take a short break, then lean in for Finally Home from Mimi.
1: God desires to break you that He might bless you. Did you know that God likes broken things? Men throw broken things away, but God never really ever uses anything until He first breaks it. David said in the Psalms, "A broken and a contrite spirit Thou wilt not despise, O God." Most of us are not being used of God because we've never been broken. One of these days, if God breaks you and you'll become broken bread and poured out wine, God can use you. God took a little lad's lunch and broke it and fed the multitudes. Men throw broken things away. God never ever uses anything or anybody until they're first broken.
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3: After God created Adam, He immediately took him to the garden and said, "Man, go to work."
4: Lonnie Berger, author of Every Man a Warrior.
3: 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Surrounded with all these negatives, we must remember what the Bible says about work. Whatever your task, work heartily as serving the Lord, and do everything without grumbling or complaining. As Christians, we represent the Lord at work, and our reward comes from Him.
4: If you'd like to learn more, go to everymanawarrior.com.

That was Beautiful Day from Karen Lafferty. Such a good reminder that even on the hard days, God's still pouring out little pieces of joy if we're willing to notice them. Thanks for making the Christian Mix part of your day. It's honestly a gift to share this time and this music with you, and to remember together that God's goodness is still at work right where we are. Let's keep our hearts in that space of gratitude and worship with Phil Wickham, and This Is Our God on the Christian Mix.

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1: All because of that brave robber.
2: 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Amen, brother.
0: The classics of yesterday, the hits of today, the Christian mix.

0: washed away. That was Todd Agnew with Grace Like Rain. And I love how that song reminds us that no matter how messy today felt, God's mercy still pours over us fresh and clean. Joy isn't pretending everything's fine. It's knowing Jesus is right in the middle of it with us, and His grace doesn't run dry, ever. After the break, get ready for Radical Love from Melanie Waldman, right here on The Christian Mix.
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2: If thou shalt confess with thy mouth the Lord Jesus, and that's your vow, that's your statement of faith, and shall believe in thine heart that God hath raised him from the dead, thou shalt be saved. The point of it is, it's not just what the mouth says, it's what the heart believes, friend. And he says they must be brought into agreement. For with the heart, man believeth unto righteousness. Now, you don't believe with your mouth. You say it with your mouth. And with the mouth, confession is made unto salvation. So, don't say it with your mouth until your heart is singing a duet with you.
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3: I used to play poker, and frankly, I was quite good at it. Don't do it anymore, and sometimes I miss it. Let me give you a principle. There is a direct correlation between how much you can afford to risk and how much you usually win. Risk is the key. Let me tell you something else. A poker player will enjoy a poker game depending on how big his or her bank account is. A Christian will enjoy life, too, depending on how big his or her God is. We can risk because God has our back. Just don't count on it when you play poker. I'm Steve Brown. You think about that. Share what you just heard with a friend. Go to youthinkaboutthat.com.

Good Sunday morning on October the 4th. I'm Al Camp, and you're listening to Al Camp Overnight on The Christian Mix. I've got music today by Matt Redman, Mercy Me. How about some Phillips, Greg, and Dean? And one of my favorite groups, Sweet Comfort Band. That's going to start us off this hour right here on The Christian Mix with Al Camp Overnight.

0: That's Sing, Sing, Sing from Chris Tomlin. Sisson Way right before that with Nothing Ever Could Separate Us. Jonathan Pierce with Healing Hands. And as promised, Sweet Comfort Band Searching from Love for Love from 1979. They are coming out with a new double disc album for this year. They're redoing a live concert series that they did last year, and it is going to be amazing, I believe. Well, anyway, I've got 2 minutes of encouraging word for you on the Al Camp Show overnight, and then I'll be back with some more music.
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1: While many schools are aware of bullying and taking steps to stop it, it's still happening. Heather says her son stood up for a friend who was being bullied, but nobody stood up for him when he was being bullied. How do we help our kids cope with that kind of disappointment? Well, it's not easy. You can always point to Scripture. Jesus was terrorized by religious leaders of the day. Few stood up for him. Peter did when Jesus was arrested in the garden, but that was about it. On the other hand, Jesus did stand up for the woman caught in adultery and others in Scripture and was chastised for it. While it's not easy, Jesus is the example.
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That's Kane, Made for Heaven from last year. Morgan Cryer before that with Holy Hand from his 1989 offering Like a River. Ron Canole with Lift Him Up, Elevation Rhythm, and Josiah Queen. Amazing. How about some Sarah Groves right here on the Al Camp Overnight Show on the Christian Mix? Here is The Word.

0: When you need to hear from God, sometimes all he needs to use is just one song.
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0: turn. Before that, Matt Redman with It Is Well With My Soul, one of my favorite songs. Mercy Me, Wake Up Sleeper. I'm Al Camp. I've got a minute worth of encouraging word for you on the overnight show, and then I'll be back with a little bit more music.
1: Are you training your children? The word train in the dictionary says this: to prepare for a contest, to instruct by exercise, to drill, to form to a proper shape, to discipline for use. You have to train and to coach your children. You have to pray. You have to teach. You have to plead. You have to show by example. Do you have your children in a Bible-believing church? Do you have them in Bible class, Sunday school, under a born-again teacher? Are you training in the home by precept and by example? More people spend time sometimes training dogs than they do children. We're to train. You see, if you teach a child, and that's all you do, you teach him one thing, somebody else can come along and teach him something else. But when you train him, he gets something through the pores of his skin into his very psyche. When a child is trained, there's a difference between teaching and training.
2: Profound truth, simply stated. Waiting for you now at profoundtruth.org.
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4: I love it.

Kayla Berry with Run and Hide from 2023. I'm Al Camp. I'm going to change hours, and I'll be back after the top of the hour. I'm going to close out with Phillips, Craig, and Dean. Come, now is the time to worship. And maybe Jeff Moore with Through It. We'll see.

Well, welcome into the middle hour of the three-hour set here with Al Camp Overnight. I've got music this hour with Rick Kua, Amy Grant, and Brush Arbor. And let's see what else I've got. I've got some Parable. I've got some Morgan Becker. DeGarmon Key right here on the Christian Mix. I want to say good morning to the people over in the Philippines, especially Amy. Have a wonderful day. This is Al Camp Overnight with the Christian Mix.

0: DeGarmo and Key, Hand in Hand, from the Pledge album from 1980. Do you still have your Pledge patch? I don't. I never got one. But that's okay. I still love DeGarmo and Key. Margaret Becker before that with True Devotion. Paul Bollinger with Only God Saves. And Seth Schuessler with All In. I've got 2 minutes of encouraging word for you here on the Christian Mix with Al Camp overnight. And then Toby Mack will be with us with Love Broke.
1: Mark Twain has a story titled The Mysterious Stranger, where two small children ask the mysterious stranger to make their depressed grandfather happy. The stranger makes him insane, and when the children complain, he tells them that the only way to be happy is to be insane. Now that's cynical and bleak. Believers know that it's not only cynical and bleak, it's a lie. But it may be the only alternative to Jesus. It explains the anger and the depression and the craziness. Christians are crazy too. Crazy like a fox. I'm Steve Brown. You think about that. Share what you just heard with a friend. Go to youthinkaboutthat.com.
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3: 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The goal of confrontation is not to point a finger at someone else's sin, but to point to the truth that correction is necessary and to ultimately experience conviction, correction, and a changed life.
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Rhonda Gunn, Living Well from 1996 Forgiveness album. Parable right before that, Come Untangled. Jordan Felice, The King Is Alive. Starting that set off was Toby Mac, Love Broke Through from 2015. How about some Jeremy Camp right here with Jesus Saves from 2010. I'm Al Camp. 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

0: Heart in Motion album from 1991, Amy Grant with Ask Me. Right before that, Rick Kua, You're in My Hand. I've got a little bit of an update from the new music update group, and then I'll be back with some more music from Tyler Philip Red.
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That's passion. There's nothing that our God can't do. That came out in 2020. I needed that song back then when I was suffering from COVID and was spending 11 days in the hospital. I'm all better now, but I got joy right before that from Tyler Philip Ratcliffe, and that's what I have with me. And it is only for the love of the Lord that I am here doing this song and this radio show. Here is Brush Arbor, only for the love of the Lord. I will see you on the other side of the hour on The Christian Mix, overnight with Al Camp.

Welcome into the final hour of the Al Camp Show overnight. I am going to wrap up this show with some great music. I've got Harvest. I've got Barry McGuire, Brian Duncan, and Rich Mullins, of course, Bruce Carroll, and some Michael W. Smith. I'm Al Camp. You are listening to the Al Camp Show overnight right here on the Christian Mix every Sunday morning.

Laura Crazar with You Know. And right before that, we are Bessel, Do It Again, new music on the Christian Mix overnight with Al Camp. Stephen Curtis Chapman, God is Good. And Rich Mullins starting us out with Call Out Your Name, or Call

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1: Want to learn more? 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
0: And looking up,

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The stars, all the mountains, rivers, streams, the oceans, the fountains, and the valley of your dreams. 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It was now or never, and I

It's the Barlow Girls, or as they're known, Barlow Girl. Enough. Another journal entry from 2005. Mac Brock brought for that Time and Time Again. My friend Brian Duncan, Have Yourself Committed from 1985. And then Barry McGuire, Cosmic Cowboy from 1978. Let's go into some Al Denson right now with Tablo Rasa from his 1998 offering.

Faith, Wi-Fi, lots in common. You can't see it, but it will connect you. Faith, find it. The Christian mix, the classics of yesterday, the hits of today.

0: Michael W. Smith, this is your time from 2001. Brandon Lake right before that with How Good God Is. Harvest, The Battle Is the Lord's from 1984. I'm Al Camp. I've got 2 minutes of encouraging word for you, and then we'll be closing out this segment, this hour and this show with about 4 great songs.
1: Do you feel rejected by a friend or family member? Well, let me tell you, you are not alone. Hey, this is Debbie Griffith. James 5:16 is a verse that is helpful to apply because it says when we confess our sin and pray for one another that we will be healed, and then our prayers will have tremendous power. Well, most often, I need to confess my own sin and not worry about the other person's sin or hoping they experience hurt because they've hurt me. We need to pray to see others as God sees them. So how helpful it is to stop inserting into our heads that sad CD which plays back all the hurtful things caused by broken relationships. 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And He asks us to forgive, not as a rule to earn favor with Him, but for the purpose of not recalling the hurt of sin, so we're set free and reconciled every day. For more encouragement in everyday matters, visit DebbieGriffith.com.
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Let Stars Go Dim with Doxology from their album that came out in 2017. Before that was Bethlehem, Think It Over from 1978. I'm going to close out the hour, the show, and this morning with Bruce Carroll, Living in the Pages. Y'all go to church today if you haven't already done so. I will. Y'all have a blessed, blessed Sunday, and I'll see you next Sunday at midnight right here on the Christian Mix Al Camp Overnight.

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Stay right here. 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

Hold Fast by Mercy Me on The Christian Mix. You know, I was reading about a hospital chaplain who started writing tiny notes of scripture for patients, and it grew into thousands of

0: cards shared around the world. One small act of hope turned into this quiet chain reaction of encouragement. It's a good reminder that God can multiply even the smallest kindness you offer today. 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

Rent was tunnel by third day, closing out so gently tonight. Thank you for spending the night with the Christian Mix. Grateful you're here in this late hour, and I truly hope you're doing okay and feeling a little more supported, a little more seen. Sometimes the dark feels long, but God's word keeps a small light on for the heart. Romans 15:13 says, "Now the God of hope fill you with all joy and peace in believing." That promise meets us right in the middle of the questions and reminds us our story isn't stuck here. With that hope in mind, here's Only for a Moment from Danny Gokey on The Christian Mix.

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0: That was Alive from Hillsong Young and Free. Such a perfect reminder on a Sunday night that even when the day has felt long, His joy still wakes something up in us. Some nights that song feels like a reset button for the heart, doesn't it? A quiet breath that says, "Okay, God, I'm still here. You're still here." After the break, we'll keep that hope going with My God Can, featuring Naomi Raine from Katie Nichol on The Christian Mix.
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0: Maybe even change your life. The Christian Mix. The classics of yesterday. The hits of today.

That was Even Then from Micah Tyler. Such a steady reminder of grace, right in the middle of everything. Thanks for letting this music be part of your night. Praying it's been gentle and full of quiet hope for you. After a short break, more encouragement is waiting. Brand new strength in Sound of Your Name from above.

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1: 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Heather says her son stood up for a friend who was being bullied, but nobody stood up for him when he was being bullied. 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Peter did when Jesus was arrested in the garden, but that was about it. On the other hand, Jesus did stand up for the woman caught in adultery and others in Scripture and was chastised for it. While it's not easy, Jesus is the example.
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0: That was Just the Same from Phil Kagi. Such a steady reminder that God's grace doesn't shift with our moods or our circumstances. Thanks for letting the Christian Mix be part of your day today. It's a gift to share these moments of hope and worship with you wherever you are. Some days, a song like that feels like a deep breath, a little reset for the heart. Let's stay in that place of trust and perspective with Warren P. and Passing Through on the Christian Mix.
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0: That was Heart of Every Man from Gabriel's Harp. And some days, a song like that feels like a deep breath, doesn't it? It's a good reminder that God sees all the way into who we really are and still meets us with steady joy and gentle grace. No matter how your day is gone, His peace isn't fragile and it isn't going anywhere. If your heart's a little tired tonight, you are still held. After the break, more encouragement on the way with No Greater Love from Jason Fowler on The Christian Mix.
1: Today we are being told that there is nothing special about man and that we are only evolutionary beings with no moral obligations to a creator or to each other. Only a few hundred years ago, things were quite different. In fact, most of the greatest minds in science believed in a creator. Copernicus, Galileo, Kepler, and Sir Isaac Newton. Even Charles Darwin, the father of evolutionary theory, once wrote that life was breathed by a creator. Now we are being told that it is unscientific to believe that. The Bible tells us that a scorner seeketh wisdom and findeth it not, but that knowledge is easy for those that understand. Wisdom and understanding is a gift that only the Creator can give, better than silver and gold, more precious than rubies and all the things that can be desired. I'm David Reeves. Truly, the heavens declare the glory of God.
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3: Are you training your children? The word train in the dictionary says this: to prepare for a contest, to instruct by exercise, to drill, to form to a proper shape, to discipline for use. You have to train and to coach your children. You have to pray. You have to teach. You have to plead. You have to show by example. Do you have your children in a Bible-believing church? Do you have them in Bible class, Sunday school, under a born-again teacher? Are you training in the home by precept and by example? More people spend time sometimes training dogs than they do children. We're to train. You see, if you teach a child, and that's all you do, you teach him one thing, somebody else can come along and teach him something else. But when you train him, he gets something through the pores of his skin into his very psyche. When a child is trained, there's a difference between teaching and training.
4: 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Waiting for you now at profoundtruth.org.

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0: The classics of yesterday, the hits of today, the Christian Mix.

It's Dave with you. Ready for some soul-deep encouragement and those classics you grew up singing along to? Stay right here. This is The Christian Mix.

0: That was The Loving Kind from Cindy Morgan. Such a gentle reminder of how deep God's love really goes for us. There's this verse in Psalm 34 that says, "The Lord is close to the brokenhearted and saves those who are crushed in spirit." I love that it doesn't say God is close only when we're strong and put together. It's when we're worn out, unsure, maybe even a little scared, that He draws near and holds us up. Some nights it helps just to remember you don't have to be the strong one all the time. You can bring the fight to God in prayer, and He meets you there. We'll take a short break, and then we'll come back with "Fight on My Knees" from Evan Kraft, a song that really sounds like that verse in motion, turning our battles into prayers on the Christian Mix.
1: Got a minute for a good word? Here's Dr. J. Vernon McGee with Through the Bible.
2: Paul uses a very wonderful expression. We need this kind of help today. It's over in Romans, the 15th chapter, verse 30. Listen to Paul. He says, "Now I beseech you, brethren, for the Lord Jesus Christ's sake and for the love of the Spirit, that ye strive together with me in your prayers to God for me." And you know what that word "strive" really means? Well, it's the word that we get our word "agonize" from. You see, to agonize in prayer, that doesn't mean the length of your prayer. It's the depth of your prayer. It's not the words, but the feeling that's back of it. My, this is the way that Moses prayed. It's the way Paul prayed. And it's the way we should pray today.
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3: Mark Twain has a story titled "The Mysterious Stranger," where two small children ask the mysterious stranger to make their depressed grandfather happy. The stranger makes him insane, and when the children complain, he tells them that the only way to be happy is to be insane. Now that's cynical and bleak. Believers know that it's not only cynical and bleak, it's a lie. But it may be the only alternative to Jesus. It explains the anger and the depression and the craziness. Christians are crazy too. Crazy like a fox. I'm Steve Brown. You think about that. Share what you just heard with a friend. Go to youthinkaboutthat.com.

Alleluia, Praise the Lamb from Michael James Murphy. Just wrapping up, such a grateful pause kind of song. You're with the Christian Mix, the classics of yesterday, the hits of today, keeping hope and grace in the middle of the night. Some nights, you simply crave a song that brings you closer to God. So, let's embrace that next step with Matthew West, Back to Jesus, coming up next. I had my

0: That was Just Be Held from Casting Crowns. And some days a song like that really does feel like God putting a hand on your shoulder. If life feels a little heavy tonight, remember this. You don't have to hold it all together for Jesus to love you. He's the one holding you, and that's where real peace starts. Even right here in the middle of whatever you're walking through. After the break, we'll keep that heart of quiet trust going with Blessed Be from Corey Asbury on The Christian Mix.
1: 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To be remembered after your death, Franklin said, you must either write things worth reading or do things worth writing about. And he seems to have done both. Being remembered is a worthy goal, but not for reasons of fame. Instead, the legacy we leave behind for our children and others is definitely worth considering. It's not important that people write books about us, but it is important that they be encouraged to live a good and godly life because of being touched by the life we live. 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
4: 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It's always adequate. We do not have to give up. We do not have to quit. We do not have to walk away. It's sustaining grace. It will keep us from sinking when everything around us looks like there's no way.
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0: people that are lost. There is hope. Believe me, I'm the first to tell you. I know there's people that are hurting, that maybe don't have a place to live. Maybe they think, you know, I'm useless. You know what? That is not true. God is the answer for everything.
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That was Giant's Fall from Francesca Battistelli. Such a good reminder that even when life feels way too big for us, nothing is too big for God. Real hope isn't pretending everything's fine. It's knowing Jesus stands in front of every giant we face and walks us through with a peace the world cannot touch.

0: your heart's a little heavy today, you are still held, still seen, and God is still working. After the break, we're going old school with All I Can Do from Greg X. Voles, right here on The Christian Mix.
1: Back to Genesis with Dr. John Morris, geologist and president of the Institute for Creation Research. Dr. Morris, what formed Utah's Great Salt Lake?
2: Chris, the Great Salt Lake is much more salty than seawater because it has water coming in but no rivers leaving the lake. Whatever dissolved solids come in stay there, and as the water evaporates, the lake increases in solidity. It turns out that Salt Lake is really just a leftover remnant of a much larger lake called Lake Bonneville. When the Great Flood of Noah's Day drained off the continents and places water ponded and became inland lakes. Most of these lakes have since drained either through evaporation or through catastrophic failure of the natural dams which were holding them in. Lake Bonneville evidently drained northward through the Snake River Canyon within the last few thousand years. Chris, all the evidence fits that back-to-Genesis truth of Earth history.
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That was 33 miles with what could be better the days ahead. Such a good reminder for a Sunday morning that God's not done writing the story. And if you love that kind of honest hope, hang out with Elbert Collins on Saturday mornings, 9 to noon Central. He's got a way of pointing to the goodness of God right in the middle of your weekend routine. Let's keep the worship rolling here on The Christian Mix with Tim Minor and Cover Me Right Now.

0: Everyday Hallelujah by Phil Wickham on The Christian Mix. You know, that song reminds me of a woman I read about who started writing down one small thing she was grateful for every day during a really hard season. A year later, she said her circumstances hadn't fully changed, but her heart had. She could see God's goodness threaded through the ordinary. That's the power of a quiet, everyday hallelujah. More of your favorite Christian music coming up as we keep walking this road of faith together. And stay close, because next up, it's Michelle Piller and Eric Nelson on The Christian Mix.
1: Teach us to number our days, that we may gain a heart of wisdom. 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What about you?
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1: 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We're not guaranteed a long, healthy life. But as long as you and I have breath in our lungs, God still has a purpose for us. The question is, how are we using this gift of time that we've been given? My friend, we need to remember that life is short, and it's so important that we make the most of our time for the kingdom of God. God has given us life, and we are accountable to Him for what we do with it. Let's not waste it on useless things. Instead, let's keep Him at the center of our lives, and let's make much of the time we've been given.
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3: Do you feel rejected by a friend or family member? Well, let me tell you, you are not alone. Hey, this is Debbie Griffith. James 5:16 is a verse that is helpful to apply, because it says when we confess our sin and pray for one another, that we will be healed, and then our prayers will have tremendous power. Well, most often, I need to confess my own sin and not worry about the other person's sin or hoping they experience hurt because they've hurt me. We need to pray to see others as God sees them. So how helpful it is to stop inserting into our heads that sad CD which plays back all the hurtful things caused by broken relationships. When Jesus forgives us, He clears us of all unrighteousness and chooses not to recall our sin again. And He asks us to forgive, not as a rule to earn favor with Him, but for the purpose of not recalling the hurt of sin, so we're set free and reconciled every day. 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
0: 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Hope and encouragement at the touch of a button. The Christian Mix. The classics of yesterday. The hits of today.
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0: Fight to Be Weak by Bruce Carroll on the Christian Mix. You know, I keep thinking about Lisa Terkhurst sharing how God met her right in the middle of heartbreak. And she said learning to depend on him there actually made her stronger. That's the incredible, transformative power of grace. When we're honest about our weakness, he carries what we can't. Stay right here. More of your favorite Christian music coming up. And yes, Francesca Battistelli on the Christian Mix.
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3: Why is it that so many men hit the end of their life with regrets? 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

Good morning. That was Sweet Love from First Call wrapping up. And thanks for sharing part of your day with the Christian Mix. I'm really glad you're here. And I hope this morning you feel seen, supported, and reminded you're not walking through any of this alone. Scripture puts it so simply in Romans 15:13. Now the God of hope fill you with all joy and peace in believing. That little line is such a quiet promise for the everyday stuff, the emails, the errands, even the worries you're not saying out loud. And that same hope is what this next song leans into as we run back to the one who never left. Natalie Lane with Still Running to You on the Christian Mix.

0: pray that our families will come together right now and seek your face. You will forgive our sins and you'll heal our incredible land. In the name of the only Savior, Jesus Christ. Amen.
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0: Just heard Jericho from DeGarmo and Key, and I love how that song feels like a reminder that the walls we're facing this Sunday morning aren't nearly as strong as the God who's with us. It's pretty remarkable when you reflect on the challenges He's already guided you past. So we're going to keep that honest courage going after the break with I Know a Place from Leanna Crawford, a gentle reminder that there really is rest for your heart today on The Christian Mix.
1: Hi, I'm Chloe Elmore. Let's take a break from the busyness of today and focus on God during this Abide Minute. Instead of sitting idly and praying for God to come to you, invite His presence into your life. 1 John 2:3 says, "And by this we know that we have come to know Him, if we keep His commandments." Any good relationship is built on work, commitment, and dedication. Each person takes the time to get to know the other. When seeking a deeper relationship with God, take the steps to really know Him, to understand His heart and His commandments. He is right there with you. Thanks for spending this Abide Minute with me. For 25% off the Abide app, go to abide.com/radio. 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
1: I'm Robin with you, Fresh Faith, Big Sound. You've got wall-to-wall Christian hits and the classics that shaped your walk this hour. Keep it right here on The Christian Mix. The

0: That was Beautiful Life from Switchfoot. And I love how that song reminds us there's goodness tucked into ordinary moments, even on the hard days. It makes me think of Romans 15:13, where it says that God fills us with joy and peace as we trust in Him, so that we overflow with hope by the power of the Holy Spirit. I know some days it feels like hope is the one thing you don't have, but God doesn't ask you to manufacture it on your own. He's the one who fills the tank. Your job is just to keep handing Him the keys, even if it's one shaky prayer at a time. So if today feels heavy, you're not failing. You're just invited to lean on His strength instead of yours. We'll take a short break here, but don't go far, because on the other side, we're stepping into Sundays on the Way from Carmen, a reminder that even when it feels like Friday night in your soul, resurrection hope is already on the calendar. 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

raised. And now this Jesus is much more trouble than anyone has been to me. And it's got me shook, 'cause he says he'll only be dead 3.

of his pointy shoes. He said, "Grave, tell me, is he alive? I don't want to lose my neck." The grave said, "Your evilness, maintain your cool. You're a wreck.

Love that reminder you just heard, and because of him, from Al Denson. Such a simple picture of God's goodness and grace in everyday life. This is the Christian Mix, the classics of yesterday, the hits of today, walking with you wherever this day takes you. And as you carry that truth a little deeper, here comes another honest shot of hope from Scott Regan on the Christian Mix with You're Forgiven Now.

0: That was 1991 with Mac Powell, and I love how a song like that can pull up memories and still point our hearts to Jesus right here and now. If life feels a little loud today, remember this quiet truth from Romans 15:13, that our God is the God of hope, and He loves to fill us with joy and peace as we trust Him. So even if your day has been all over the place, you are not walking it alone. After the break, we're staying on that hope theme with Nothing Ever Could Separate Us from Citizen Way on The Christian Mix.
1: Mark Twain has a story titled The Mysterious Stranger, where two small children ask the mysterious stranger to make their depressed grandfather happy. The stranger makes him insane, and when the children complain, he tells them that the only way to be happy is to be insane. Now that's cynical and bleak. Believers know that it's not only cynical and bleak, it's a lie. But it may be the only alternative to Jesus. It explains the anger and the depression and the craziness. Christians are crazy too. Crazy like a fox. I'm Steve Brown. You think about that. Share what you just heard with a friend. Go to youthinkaboutthat.com.
2: Today we're being told that there is nothing special about man, and that we are only evolutionary beings with no moral obligations to a creator or to each other. Only a few hundred years ago, things were quite different. In fact, most of the greatest minds in science believed in a creator. Copernicus, Galileo, Kepler, and Sir Isaac Newton. Even Charles Darwin, the father of evolutionary theory, once wrote that life was breathed by a creator. Now we are being told that it is unscientific to believe that. The Bible tells us that a scorner seeketh wisdom and findeth it not, but that knowledge is easy for those that understand. Wisdom and understanding is a gift that only the Creator can give, better than silver and gold, more precious than rubies and all the things that can be desired. I'm David Reeves. Truly, the heavens declare the glory of God.
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0: Sliding out of that one from Restly, I Smile. And it is such a good reminder for a Sunday morning that sometimes joy is a choice before it's a feeling. Even if the week had its ups and downs, God's still doing quiet goodness in the middle of it. And we're going to stay in that honest space after the break with One-on-One by Steve Camp, keeping your morning moving with hope on The Christian Mix.
1: Got a minute for a good word? 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
2: Paul uses a very wonderful expression. We need this kind of help today. It's over in Romans, the 15th chapter, verse 30. Listen to Paul. He says, "Now I beseech you, brethren, for the Lord Jesus Christ's sake and for the love of the Spirit, that ye strive together with me in your prayers to God for me." And you know what that word strive really means? Well, it's the word that we get our word agonize from. You see, to agonize in prayer, that doesn't mean the length of your prayer. It's the depth of your prayer. It's not the words, but the feeling that's back of it. My, this is the way that Moses prayed. It's the way Paul prayed. And it's the way we should pray today.
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3: 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On the other hand, Jesus did stand up for the woman caught in adultery and others in Scripture and was chastised for it. While it's not easy, Jesus is the example.
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6: 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God did it, God did it. Music on The Christian Mix.

That was Mercy Me with In the Blink of an Eye here on a quiet Sunday morning. Hope that one settles your heart a little. And hey, while you're planning the week, don't forget Al Tamp hanging out with you Saturday afternoons, 2 to 5 Central, keeping you company and pointing you back to God's goodness in the middle of the weekend rush. Let's keep that joy rolling right now with Colton Dixon and Build a Boat on the Christian Mix All Day Hope.

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0: That was Chris Tomlin with At the Cross, Love Ran Red. Such a good reminder that real joy doesn't come from a perfect day. It comes from knowing Jesus already carried everything for us at the cross. Even the stuff you don't talk about out loud. He sees it, and he still calls you loved. And if you've ever felt like your prayers are too messy or too broken, the next song is going to speak right into that. After the break, it's Broken Prayers from Riley Clemens, right here on The Christian Mix.
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2: The power of God reaches its zenith, its pinnacle in your life and my life when we are at our weakest moments in our life and we don't know where to turn. And we don't know what to do. And we're crying out to God to show us what to do. What he taught the Apostle Paul, he intends for you and me to learn. That weaknesses and difficulties and hardships and insults and pain and all the rest, he doesn't intend for us to give up and quit because of these things, because of the power of God, because of his sustaining grace. It's always adequate. We do not have to give up. We do not have to quit. We do not have to walk away. It's sustaining grace. It will keep us from sinking when everything around us looks like there's no way.
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Robin, so good. 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Keep it right here on The Christian Mix.

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0: This Town by Rob Fraser on the Christian Mix. You know, I was reading about a small church in Kentucky that started with just 6 people praying in a living room, and now they're serving hundreds of families every month with groceries and tutoring. Nobody famous, just quiet faith and steady love changing a whole neighborhood. It's a great reminder that the Lord can bring extraordinary blessings out of our everyday surroundings. More of your favorite Christian music coming up, and don't go far, because Ann Wilson is on the way on the Christian Mix.
1: Are you training your children? The word train in the dictionary says this: to prepare for a contest, to instruct by exercise, to drill, to form to a proper shape, to discipline for use. You have to train and to coach your children. You have to pray. You have to teach. You have to plead. You have to show by example. Do you have your children in a Bible-believing church? Do you have them in Bible class, Sunday school, under a born-again teacher? Are you training in the home by precept and by example? More people spend time sometimes training dogs than they do children. We're to train. You see, if you teach a child, and that's all you do, you teach him one thing, somebody else can come along and teach him something else. But when you train him, he gets something through the pores of his skin into his very psyche. When a child is trained, there's a difference between teaching and training.
2: Profound truth, simply stated. Waiting for you now at profoundtruth.org.
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Good morning, and what a way to start the day with Petra and He Came, He Saw, He Conquered just wrapping up. Thank you for spending your morning with the Christian Mix. It really means a lot that you choose to be here. I hope you're doing well right now, and even if it's been a lot lately, you're feeling seen and encouraged. Romans 15:13 says, "Now the God of hope fill you with all joy and peace in believing." That's the kind of hope that slips into the everyday stuff, into the commute, the to-do list, the worries at the back of your mind, and reminds you you're not carrying it alone. So let that hope rise as we head into Holy Ghost Revival from David Huff, right here on The Christian Mix.

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0: sliding out of that one from Mustard Seed Faith, More Than Sunlight, still hanging in the air a little bit on this quiet Sunday morning. I love how a song like that reminds us God's been steady through every season, even the ones we didn't see coming. And that really sets us up for where we're headed next after the break, a reminder that every little moment, the hard and the hopeful, can tell His goodness through us. That continues with My Story, Your Glory by Matthew West on The Christian Mix.
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1: 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My friend, we need to remember that life is short, and it's so important that we make the most of our time for the kingdom of God. God has given us life, and we are accountable to Him for what we do with it. Let's not waste it on useless things. Instead, let's keep Him at the center of our lives, and let's make much of the time we've been given.
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0: Resonate by Sonic Flood on the Christian Mix. I'm thinking of the student in Ohio who left Bible verses at lockers at her school, and another student said one simple verse kept her from giving up that day. God truly works through small, subtle actions to create incredible positive change in someone's life. So your kindness today might be the reminder someone's been praying for. More of your favorite Christian music coming up. And yes, we're about to lift your heart with Elevation Rhythm on the Christian Mix.
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Good morning. That was All Because of Jesus from Fee. And what a strong way to start the day. Thank you for choosing to spend your morning with the Christian Mix. It means more than you know. I hope you're doing okay right now. And if you're not, I'm really glad you're here in this space of worship and encouragement. Romans 15:13 says, "Now the God of hope fill you with all joy and peace in believing." That's the kind of quiet, steady hope that can meet you in traffic, in the office, in the kitchen sink moments. And this next song keeps that hope going strong. Stephen Curtis Chapman with Do It Again on the Christian Mix.

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0: sliding out of Counting Every Blessing from Rand Collective this Sunday morning, and I love how that song kind of walks through real life and still lands on God's goodness showing up again and again. It's such a simple way to reset your heart before the week really kicks in. And that grateful thread keeps going after the break with Thank You Isn't Enough by Tasha Layton and the Choir Room, a perfect follow-up for a thankful Sunday morning on the Christian Mix.
1: 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Dr. Morris, what formed Utah's Great Salt Lake?
2: Chris, the Great Salt Lake is much more salty than seawater because it has water coming in but no rivers leaving the lake. Whatever dissolved solids come in stay there, and as the water evaporates, the lake increases in solidity. It turns out that Salt Lake is really just a leftover remnant of a much larger lake called Lake Bonneville. When the Great Flood of Noah's Day drained off the continents and places water ponded and became inland lakes. Most of these lakes have since drained either through evaporation or through catastrophic failure of the natural dams which were holding them in. Lake Bonneville evidently drained northward through the Snake River Canyon within the last few thousand years. Chris, all the evidence fits that back-to-Genesis truth of Earth history.
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0: That was Point of Grace with Love of Christ on this Sunday afternoon. Such a steady reminder that God's love really does carry us through the busy and the quiet moments. Some days a song like that feels like a deep breath, especially right in the middle of the weekend. And we're going to keep that same heart of gratitude going after the break with That's My King by C.C. Winans, a beautiful way to keep our focus on who holds it all together. 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
3: Do you feel rejected by a friend or family member? Well, let me tell you, you are not alone. Hey, this is Debbie Griffith. James 5:16 is a verse that is helpful to apply because it says when we confess our sin and pray for one another, that we will be healed, and then our prayers will have tremendous power. Well, most often, I need to confess my own sin and not worry about the other person's sin or hoping they experience hurt because they've hurt me. We need to pray to see others as God sees them. So how helpful it is to stop inserting into our heads that sad CD which plays back all the hurtful things caused by broken relationships. 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And He asks us to forgive, not as a rule to earn favor with Him, but for the purpose of not recalling the hurt of sin, so we're set free and reconciled every day. For more encouragement in Everyday Matters, visit DebbieGriffith.com.

Afternoon's rolling on and God's still good. I'm hanging out with you on The Christian Mix with songs that keep your heart set on Jesus. If you ever miss a moment, you can listen right from the player at thechristianmix.com, because a little worship in your day goes a long way in hope.

0: That was JLM with Without You With Me. Wow. God With Us. I love how that song reminds us we're never actually walking alone. Even when life feels loud and heavy, Jesus doesn't step away from us. He steps closer. That's where real peace settles in, knowing His grace covers every anxious thought. Some days that truth just feels like a deep breath. And if you've been wrestling with some inner battles, don't go anywhere. After the break, Josiah Queen is digging into those demons we all face and pointing us back to the hope we have in Christ on The Christian Mix.
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3: 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The classics of yesterday, the hits of today.

I'm Tony, so glad you're here. Stacking up powerful worship and those classics that take you way back, all pointing your heart straight to Jesus. You're locked in to The Christian Mix. The

0: Instead of sitting idly and praying for God to come to you, invite His presence into your life. 1 John 2:3 says, "And by this we know that we have come to know Him, if we keep His commandments." Any good relationship is built on work, commitment, and dedication. Each person takes the time to get to know the other. 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He is right there with you. 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
1: Got a minute for a good word? Here's Dr. J. Vernon McGee with Through the Bible.
2: Paul uses a very wonderful expression. We need this kind of help today. It's over in Romans, the 15th chapter, verse 30. Listen to Paul. He says, "Now I beseech you, brethren, for the Lord Jesus Christ's sake and for the love of the Spirit, that ye strive together with me in your prayers to God for me." And you know what that word strive really means? Well, it's the word that we get our word agonize from. You see, to agonize in prayer, that doesn't mean the length of your prayer. It's the depth of your prayer. It's not the words, but the feeling that's back of it. My, this is the way that Moses prayed. It's the way Paul prayed. It's the way we should pray today.
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3: Jesus, others, you. How we spell joy. The Christian mix. The classics of yesterday. The hits of today.

That was Hosanna from Paul Baloch this Sunday afternoon on The Christian Mix. Songs like that feel like a deep breath of gratitude, don't they? And if you love those encouraging classics, Middays with Hugh Evan is your spot during the week on every weekday from 12 to 2 p.m. Central, with the Classic Cafe serving up those favorites from 12 to 1 to walk you right through lunch. Let's keep your heart lifted today with Toby Mac and Heaven on My Mind, right here on The Christian Mix.

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0: Walking like giants right there from Stars Go Dim. So good. That song is such a reminder that we don't walk through life in our own strength. Because of Jesus, we can move forward with a quiet, steady hope even when the day feels a little bigger than we are. Sometimes the most powerful thing you can say is, Lord, I trust you with this. And that trust is what this next song points to as well. After the break is Word of Life from Jeremy Camp on A Christian Mix.
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2: The power of God reaches its zenith, its pinnacle in your life and my life when we are at our weakest moments in our life and we don't know where to turn and we don't know what to do. And we're crying out to God to show us what to do. What he taught the Apostle Paul, he intends for you and me to learn. That weaknesses and difficulties and hardships and insults and pain and all the rest, he doesn't intend for us to give up and quit because of these things, because the power of God, because of his sustaining grace, it's always adequate. We do not have to give up. We do not have to quit. We do not have to walk away. It's sustaining grace. It will keep us from sinking when everything around us looks like there's no way.
1: For help and hope from God's Word, go to intouch.org.

I'm Tony, so glad we're together. Your afternoon soundtrack is locked with powerful praise, plus classics from way back that still move hearts. Keep it right here on The Christian Mix. The Christian Mix.

0: Yes.
1: Working with a focus on God.
0: So true. He's so merciful.
1: The Christian Mix. The classics of yesterday, the hits of today.

0: That was Far Behind from Matthew Ward. And there is something so steady and hopeful in that song's reminder that God doesn't walk away. It makes me think of Isaiah 41:10, where God says, "Do not fear, for I am with you. I will strengthen you and help you." Some days we feel left behind by people, by plans, even by our own expectations. But God doesn't slip out the back. He stays. He strengthens. He helps right in the middle of the mess. So even if today feels heavy, you are not walking it alone. We'll take a quick break, and then we've got "How Could I Be Silent" from Katie Hurst, a song that really sounds like what it feels like when you remember God hasn't given up on you and you just have to share that hope. That's coming up next on The Christian Mix. The Christian Mix.
1: Mark Twain has a story titled "The Mysterious Stranger," where two small children ask the mysterious stranger to make their depressed grandfather happy. The stranger makes him insane, and when the children complain, he tells them that the only way

0: Go to youthinkaboutthat.com. Benjamin Franklin remains a household name more than 200 years after his death. To be remembered after your death, Franklin said, you must either write things worth reading or do things worth writing about. And he seems to have done both. Being remembered is a worthy goal, but not for reasons of fame. Instead, the legacy we leave behind for our children and others is definitely worth considering. It's not important that people write books about us, but it is important that they be encouraged to live a good and godly life because of being touched by the life we live. 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

That was Press On from Billy Sprague. Hold on to hope. A heartfelt reminder to embrace grace when the day feels burdensome. You're with the Christian Mix, the classics of yesterday, the hits of today, walking with you through every season. And right now, we keep that hope moving with Bob Bennett and the best on the Christian Mix, the classics of yesterday, the hits of today.

0: That was Russ Taff in Your Love Stays With Me. Such a steady hope. I love how that one feels like a reminder you can carry through a quiet Sunday afternoon, that God's love doesn't let go no matter what the week has held. And that flows really well into what's coming after the break, because we're going from singing about his faithful love to looking straight at what proved it once and for all with The Cross with Chris Tomlin by Ann Wilson. More songs of grace and hope on your Sunday afternoon are on the way right here on The Christian Mix.
1: Back to Genesis with Dr. John Morris, geologist and president of the Institute for Creation Research. Dr. Morris, what formed Utah's Great Salt Lake?
2: Chris, the Great Salt Lake is much more salty than seawater because it has water coming in but no rivers leaving the lake. Whatever dissolved solids come in stay there, and as the water evaporates, the lake increases in solidity. It turns out that Salt Lake is really just a leftover remnant of a much larger lake called Lake Bonneville. When the Great Flood of Noah's Day drained off the continents and places water ponded and became inland lakes. Most of these lakes have since drained either through evaporation or through catastrophic failure of the natural dams which were holding them in. Lake Bonneville evidently drained northward through the Snake River Canyon within the last few thousand years. Chris, all the evidence fits that back to Genesis truth of Earth history.
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I'm Tony, so glad you're here. Your afternoon soundtrack is packed with powerful praise and those classics you grew up singing. Let's chase God's heart together on The Christian Mix.

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That was Falling Into You from Hillsong Young and Free. Wow, God's joy. Love that picture of just resting in God's arms. Joy isn't about having a perfect day. It's about knowing Jesus is holding you, even when the day is a mess. Some days, that truth feels like a deep breath. And that joy doesn't keep us sitting down either. After the break, we're kicking into Stand Up from the Archers right here on the Christian Mix. Into Stand Up.

0: emotions and allow him to direct your actions. The goal of confrontation is not to point a finger at someone else's sin, but to point to the truth that correction is necessary and to ultimately experience conviction, correction, and a changed life.
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That was Point of Grace with I Wish on this Sunday afternoon, and what a grateful reminder of the hope we have in Christ. If you love those classic CCM sounds, Friday Night Rewind with Tony is your spot. 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

0: Rescue Me by We the Kingdom on the Christian Mix. You know, that song reminds me of Corrie ten Boom's story. She and her family hid Jewish neighbors in their Dutch home during World War II because they believed God's love was stronger than fear, and even prison couldn't steal her hope. Her courage still points us to the rescue we have in Christ. That same steady hope is what we love sharing here. Stay right here for more of your favorite Christian music coming up, and get ready, we're reaching back with classic husband and wife duo Mickey and Becky Moore on The Christian Mix.
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1: 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My friend, we need to remember that life is short, and it's so important that we make the most of our time for the kingdom of God. God has given us life, and we are accountable to Him for what we do with it. Let's not waste it on useless things. Instead, let's keep Him at the center of our lives, and let's make much of the time we've been given.
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0: Peace That Passes Understanding by Wayne Watson on The Christian Mix. I'm thinking of the day Horatio Spafford lost his daughters at sea, yet still wrote, "It is well with my soul," trusting God right in the middle of heartbreak. That same quiet strength is for you today, whatever you're walking through. Stay right here, more of your favorite Christian music coming up, including After Grace on The Christian Mix.
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1: While many schools are aware of bullying and taking steps to stop it, it's still happening. Heather says her son stood up for a friend who was being bullied, but nobody stood up for him when he was being bullied. How do we help our kids cope with that kind of disappointment? Well, it's not easy. You can always point to Scripture. Jesus was terrorized by religious leaders of the day. Few stood up for him. Peter did when Jesus was arrested in the garden, but that was about it. On the other hand, Jesus did stand up for the woman caught in adultery and others in Scripture and was chastised for it. While it's not easy, Jesus is the example.
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4: Today we are being told that there is nothing special about man, and that we are only evolutionary beings with no moral obligations to a creator or to each other. 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Copernicus, Galileo, Kepler, and Sir Isaac Newton. Even Charles Darwin, the father of evolutionary theory, once wrote that life was breathed by a creator. 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Wisdom and understanding is a gift that only the Creator can give, better than silver and gold, more precious than rubies and all the things that can be desired. 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Truly, the heavens declare the glory of God.
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0: That was Make It Right from Kenny Marks this afternoon. Such a thoughtful, classic reminder of God's grace in real life. Thank you for spending part of your day with the Christian Mix. I hope you're doing well today and feeling held and encouraged right where you are. Romans 15:13 says, "Now the God of hope fill you with all joy and peace in believing." I love that, because on the hard days, it means hope isn't something we have to drum up on our own. God Himself fills us, and sometimes that hope shows up through prayer. So let this next one wash over you this afternoon. Bay Turner with Somebody's Praying on The Christian Mix.
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happiness. 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

0: That was Larry Norman and Forget Your Hexagram, a classic sound with that raw, honest edge that helps shape so much of what we enjoy in Christian music today. On a quiet Sunday afternoon like this, it's good to be reminded that even when life feels complicated, God's grace cuts through all the noise. After the break, we'll move from that bold, searching honesty into a song that feels like an open hand of comfort. 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
1: Are you training your children? The word train in the dictionary says this: to prepare for a contest, to instruct by exercise, to drill, to form to a proper shape, to discipline for use. You have to train and to coach your children. You have to pray. You have to teach. You have to plead. You have to show by example. Do you have your children in a Bible-believing church? Do you have them in Bible class, Sunday school, under a born-again teacher? Are you training in the home by precept and by example? More people spend time sometimes training dogs than they do children. We're to train. You see, if you teach a child, and that's all you do, you teach him one thing, somebody else can come along and teach him something else. But when you train him, he gets something through the pores of his skin into his very psyche. When a child is trained, there's a difference between teaching and training.
2: Profound truth, simply stated. 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

0: coming out of Avalon there. It's such a steady reminder of how God's grace covers all of life, and it fits so well on a quiet Sunday evening when things finally slow down a bit. If that last song helped you breathe a little easier, this next one keeps that same peaceful honesty going. After the break, with Where Grace Begins by Joel Vaughn on The Christian Mix.
1: Why is it that so many men hit the end of their life with regrets? 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

Winding down tonight and need a little extra grace and encouragement? 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

0: That was Rebecca St. James with Abba, Father. Such a steady reminder that we're not on our own today. When we call God Father, that's where real peace starts, right in the middle of whatever we're carrying, because His love doesn't shake or move. So if your mind's been racing, let that truth slow everything down for a moment. He's got you, fully. And that piece keeps going after the break with the offer from Brandon Lake and Nick Jonas right here on The Christian Mix.
1: Do you feel rejected by a friend or family member? Well, let me tell you, you are not alone. Hey, this is Debbie Griffith. James 5:16 is a verse that is helpful to apply because it says when we confess our sin and pray for one another that we will be healed, and then our prayers will have tremendous power. Well, most often, I need to confess my own sin and not worry about the other person's sin or hoping they experience hurt because they've hurt me. We need to pray to see others as God sees them. So how helpful it is to stop inserting into our heads that sad CD which plays back all the hurtful things caused by broken relationships. When Jesus forgives us, He clears us of all unrighteousness and chooses not to recall our sin again. And He asks us to forgive, not as a rule to earn favor with Him, but for the purpose of not recalling the hurt of sin, so we're set free and reconciled every day. 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

0: be reminded you belong.
1: It'll lift your spirits and remind you of why we're here.
0: You are loved.
2: Loved by God and all is great.
0: You are here. The Christian Mix. The classics of yesterday. The hits of today.

I'm Chris. So glad you're here. We're rolling powerful worship, joy-packed hits, and classics that take you way back, all pointing straight to Jesus on the Christian Mix.

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1: the purpose of today's events,
0: I was diagnosed with kidney failure,
1: may not be seen till tomorrow.
0: And here I am today. I'm 19 years old. If you're still here, God has a purpose and a plan for your life.
1: His plan. His plan. His music. His music. Your station. Your station. The Christian Mix. The classics of yesterday. The hits of today.
2: 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This is

0: That was Tell Me from Carrollton, and I love how that song feels like a simple prayer. God, speak into this moment. When life gets noisy, real peace doesn't come from having every answer. It comes from knowing Jesus is right here with you in it. He said, "My peace I give you," and that promise holds, even on the messy days. So if your heart's a little restless right now, you are not alone and you are not without hope. After the break, we'll keep that reminder going with You Need a Savior from Michael W. Smith on The Christian Mix.
1: Hi, I'm Chloe Elmore. Let's take a break from the busyness of today and focus on God during this Abide Minute. Instead of sitting idly and praying for God to come to you, invite His presence into your life. 1 John 2:3 says, "And by this we know that we have come to know Him, if we keep His commandments." Any good relationship is built on work, commitment, and dedication. 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

That was David Crowder Band with Everything Glorious. Such a good reminder on a Sunday evening that God can bring beauty out of every part of our week. And if you enjoy revisiting the songs that helped shape your faith, make some time for the Classic Cafe with Hugh Evan, weekdays from 12 to 1 p.m. Central, serving up CCM from the 70s and 80s for a peaceful midday reset. We're not done yet on the Christian Mix. Trace Balin on the way with Champions right now.

0: That's what The Cross Is For by Cade Thompson on The Christian Mix. I was reading about a woman who started leaving simple Bible verses on sticky notes in her office, and a coworker going through depression said one of those notes helped her choose hope instead of giving up that day. One small act of faith turned into a doorway for God's comfort in that whole workplace. Your quiet obedience can echo much farther than you see in the moment. More of your favorite Christian music coming up as we keep walking this road of grace together. Stay with me, because Love Song is on the way next on The Christian Mix.
1: Benjamin Franklin remains a household name more than 200 years after his death. 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And he seems to have done both. Being remembered is a worthy goal, but not for reasons of fame. Instead, the legacy we leave behind for our children and others is definitely worth considering. It's not important that people write books about us, but it is important that they be encouraged to live a good and godly life because of being touched by the life we live. 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
3: 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Heather says her son stood up for a friend who was being bullied, but nobody stood up for him when he was being bullied. 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On the other hand, Jesus did stand up for the woman caught in adultery and others in Scripture and was chastised for it. While it's not easy, Jesus is the example.
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